Never thought that you was like this. I took the tag off a major prices. I just spent a half a meal on a chandelier. Now you trying to cut me off like a light switch. Trying to stay in Ali. Saying that you need some time to breathe. Thinking that I'm sleeping on the

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3: You think I worry about hell when I'm living in heaven? 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

You were the one, you've been the one from the moment I seen it. Sometimes I question if this is all real, then I grab on that ass and I firmly believe it in you. Look like you drawn by an artist, no you. You look like Bernice and Yaris, but both put together.